0: 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They must respect your right to choice, dignity, and feeling safe. 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
1: 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Viruses are always changing. That's why vaccination really matters to protect yourself against serious disease and hospitalization. 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

never been full of glue.

So farewell, my darling. Perhaps we'll meet again on some sin-infested street.

Now you had a couple of tracks from the Gadabouts, which are probably the top session guys around the States at the moment. Steve Ballard, ace drummer, Eddie Bickell, very cool, sultry voice, Andy Fairweather Lowe, who originally from Amen Corner, if you remember that far back, and of course Pino Palladino, who's the most in-demand session bass player that's around at the moment, although his son is doing really well too. Right, we'll move on from that. I'm now going to play you a track featuring a gentleman called Robbie McIntosh, and he's another session guy, exceptionally good, but he's done a lot of work with a lot of different bands, one of which was the Pretenders. So we'll play a track off their album, which would be The Phone Call.

next track, folks, is going to be an absolute belter. Neck by Mal Petty. It's going to be so heavy that we might have to chill out with a little bit of Simple Red. Crank it.

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We don't sauna between 4 and 6. Sunset sessions, it's not a thing, mate. We just don't do it.

Alrighty, it's time to get emotional. This is going out to some of my favourite peeps, Crofty and Luke and Kel and Josh and David the Gooner. We did it, so let's play this. Shakira with Arsenal Forever.

Yes, it most definitely is. And this special one going out to the one and only Rhino and the Mac Daddy. This is actually a track that Z from Johannesburg sent to me. So this is MC Bassburn with Heavy and Dark, and this is the Bo and Simulas remix. Let's do it.

What up, your thing? Come and watch you. 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

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So anyways, this is a brand new one from literally 5.

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That old real shit.

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I'll play something funny in the end.

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Feel like doing something wrong. I know now what that means.